0: We're Brant and Sherry on Uplifting and Encouraging the River.
1: Yeah, it's interesting. I brought this up. Birds are more afraid of women than men.
0: Okay.
1: And they can't figure out why. There's something going on there.
0: Okay.
1: I have a theory.
0: Let's hear it.
1: Well, I don't want you to take this personally.
0: Oh, sure.
1: But I think it's your attitude.
0: Me personally?
1: Your personal attitude.
0: Oh, that has made birds afraid of women overall.
1: They can tell that you hate them.
0: I'm afraid of them. So why don't they work on their own attitudes?
1: Fear and anger are often
0: connected. Mm-hmm. Sure. So I've made it worse for all women and birds because of my own personal attitude.
1: They pick up on how you feel about them and they don't like it.
2: 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Today our guest is
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2: 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And what exactly is sump?
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3: It's made to sump the pump.
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14: The River Weather. Things are good for the overnight hours with clear skies, low 40s. Some clouds move in on Friday. We have another cold front on the way. We'll be in the low 70s. Showers on Friday night. Good chance of rain all day Saturday. We'll top out at 80. Rain Sunday. I'm meteorologist Steve Hamilton on Uplifting and Encouraging the River.
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0: The river. We're Brant and Sherry.
1: Every now and then, we'd like to sit on the old porch and pour some lemonade and then just reflect on the old days.
0: We are really in that age range, aren't we? Where there were old days.
1: It's one of those things I'm looking back and I'm like, what was that all about? What were you doing?
0: What?
1: Well, we could buy cassettes. We could buy CDs after that.
0: That's right.
1: But they put them in these plastic things.
0: Uh-huh.
1: Like long plastic. You know what I'm talking about?
0: Yes, I do. They were very difficult to get out of.
1: Extremely. And like you want to listen to it in your car. You might be like trying to chew it off or something.
0: And you would almost like cut yourself.
1: They're hard. You would.
0: Plastic, yeah, the plastic would cut you.
1: It hurt. It hurt us. That's what we did for music. We did.
0: That's true. We were injured now.
1: Oh, I'll just listen. Yeah, I don't have to hurt my teeth. I'll just listen to a song. Well, la-ti-da. The
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8: The River Weather. It's a good fall. The overnight hours with clear skies, low 40s. Some clouds move in on Friday. We have another cold front on the way. We'll be in the low 70s. Showers on Friday night. Good chance of rain all day Saturday. We'll top out at 80. Rain Sunday. I'm meteorologist Steve Hamilton on Uplifting and Encouraging the River.
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10: 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It almost took me down, I swear.

0: We're Brent and Sherry on Uplifting and Encouraging the River.
1: Just thinking about animals. You know, Adam named the animals.
0: Yes.
1: We don't really know what those names are. I mean, we have English and, you know, derived Greek names or something like
0: that. Right,
1: you know.
0: Right.
1: But I wonder if he did fun stuff. I bet he did.
0: Like what?
1: Well, have you ever seen those, like, alternative names for animals?
0: Mm-mm.
1: Really? No. Oh, they're funny.
0: Okay.
1: They won't be funny when I tell you. Okay. But, like we the penguin should be called a formal chicken. So, or,
0: it's not bad.
1: Maybe he named snakes. Somebody said it should be called, a snake should be called a nope rope.
0: Ah. I call thee the nope rope. Mm-hmm. Right there in the
1: Someone else
0: garden
1: said
0: of Eden.
1: He maybe called them danger noodles. And I thought that was funny, too.
0: Okay.
1: I told you.
0: You did. You told me it wasn't going to be
1: totally
0: funny.
1: Totally fair warning. The following will not be funny. And I lived up to that.
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8: The River Weather. It's a good 40 overnight hours with clear skies, low 40s. Some clouds move in on Friday. We have another cold front on the way. We'll be in the low 70s. Showers on Friday night. Good chance of rain all day Saturday. We'll top out at 80. Rain Sunday. I'm meteorologist Steve Hamilton on Uplifting and Encouraging the River.
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0: are Brant and Sherry on Uplifting and Encouraging the River.
1: People will tell you all the religions say basically the same thing. And there's some overlap. There's some truth.
0: Mm-hmm.
1: We can find all sorts of places. But they don't say the same thing.
0: Mm-hmm.
1: For instance, don't be anxious. I just read this article about the Buddhist approach to anxiety. And it says, don't worry. You know, we shouldn't be anxious. Okay, well, Jesus said that.
0: Mm-hmm.
1: But the basis for it is because nothing's real, ultimately. Everything's an illusion.
0: That's the Buddhist.
1: Yeah.
0: Okay.
1: Ultimately, mm-hmm. none of this seemingly concrete stuff is actually concrete.
0: Mm-hmm.
1: So Jesus says, don't be anxious. It's because things are concrete. He's like, look at the birds of the air. And there's something concrete that you can't even see that's working behind that.
0: Mm.
1: And that's a Father who loves you. So Jesus is talking about real, lasting, permanent love that's all around you, being offered to you by a real Heavenly Father that loves you more than the birds themselves. And they don't have to worry.
2: 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And sometimes it can be intimidating too.
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3: 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In every single detail, you're faithful every time.

0: It's Brant and Sherry on the river.
1: Yeah, if you missed it, you missed the news that I'm actually a psychopath. Hi, I'm Brant Hanson. And yeah, they had this thing about if you like bitter foods, they included radishes. I love radishes, especially fresh from the garden.
0: I did not know that about you.
2: Oh, that's so good.
0: Okay. But apparently there's a lot I don't know about you.
1: Or celery.
0: Oh, wait a minute.
1: Yeah.
0: I like
1: Is that you
0: celery?
1: Too? Well, yeah. We're both psychopaths, according to this. That means you have the dark triad.
0: I do.
1: Narcissism, Machiavellianism, all just because you like to munch on some celery.
0: I like the celery, but I like it because it replaces chips because I like
1: That's
0: the crunch.
1: That's a Machiavellian move right there. You're actually
0: I didn't
1: power
0: know.
1: Move.
0: I'm so glad.
1: So you just slip right into it. It comes naturally.
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1: So, question, do you have credit card bills piling up? Are you barely making the minimum payments? The interest just keeps growing. If so, you have a lot of company. A lot of people are struggling with this, and I bring you great news about this. You can turn things around with just one phone call. There are people dedicated to helping you with this, and they're happy to do it. They are Trinity Debt Management. Just call them. They are professionals, and this is their ministry. 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
9: The River Weather. It's a good for the overnight hours with clear skies, low 40s. Some clouds move in on Friday. We have another cold front on the way. We'll be in the low 70s. Showers on Friday night. Good chance of rain all day Saturday. We'll top out at 80. Rain Sunday. I'm meteorologist Steve Hamilton on Uplifting and Encouraging the River.
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1: It's wild to me that right off the bat, like early in the church, you've got guys walking around acting like they're big shots, calling themselves super apostles or something like that, and they're in it for the money and the attention.
2: Yeah, that's
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1: And so Paul's calling them out on it. 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
1: 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Yeah, they'll use the words and stuff, but look.
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0: It's Brad Hanson. I just want to say thank you so much for our Days of Healing last week. 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And here's the thing. 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More kids are waiting and hoping for someone like you to step in. And if you've ever wondered, could I really make a difference? Here you go. This is it. 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

0: 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Moms and dads who have carried the weight of this for years, now experiencing hope and hearing about the love of Jesus. That is the part I can't get over. You've given so much, you've done so much good, but what if we made it to an even 150? It's just four more kids, four. And for those kids and their families, it changes everything. 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
4: 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Hey, this is Debbie Griffith. 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And that's hard when someone's hurt us. But Romans 12:9 is very clear. 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

0: Uplifting and encouraging the river, I'm producer Mike. 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And I forgot just how much I enjoyed it when I went. Got to hang out with friends, got to play volleyball, and I actually played pretty decently. So I was thankful for that. The week off didn't get me too badly, so I had a great time, and it was just a great way to get me through the week a little bit more having fun. 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

0: Thanks for listening to The River. I'm producer Mike. And I want to hear something small that made you smile this week, your micro joy of the week. You can call or text to share 800-609-1049. For me, I got to play some volleyball at a local church. We didn't have it last week, but I enjoyed coming back to it, having fun, having a good time, getting active and spending time with friends. So it was fantastic. Some friends got in on the conversation. Jason texted and said, I got to take a nice long walk outside and enjoy the weather. Yeah, some vitamin D and getting outside, that's always a win. Michelle said, my daughter got a goldfish early in the week and he survived past the first few days. Yeah, you never know with those goldfish, so that's great news to hear. Hopefully he will have a long and prosperous life, Michelle.
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8: I got a piece of advice for you today. 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

0: Torrin Wells with Breathe On It on the River. I'm producer Mike. 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
2: 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I'm Dusty Sonnenberg reporting. Under cloudy skies this morning, 43 degrees on the barn thermometer. 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The Ohio Field Leader Roadshow is headed to Seneca County. I'll be visiting with Brett Margriff of Margriff Farms. The Ohio Field Leader is a project of the Ohio Soybean Council and your soybean checkoff. 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The recent pseudorabies detection in an Iowa commercial hog facility has renewed discussions around swine biosecurity and disease surveillance. Joel Norwood caught up with the Ohio State University veterinarian Andrew Bowman and explains the history of pseudorabies in the United States swine industry, why the recent case is not considered a human health concern, and how long-standing surveillance and biosecurity systems are working to quickly identify and contain the risk. Bowman also discusses the role of feral swine populations and how that plays into disease management and why continued vigilance remains important for Ohio producers. You can watch the entire video interview today online at OhioAgNet.com. 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
3: As the market yesterday continued to lament anything coming out of China on the export side, we shift our focus to South America. Brazilian soybeans yesterday morning were offered into the world market for July delivery at 90 cents a bushel below the U.S. origin. September, 40 cents below U.S. origin. Argentina is the world's low-cost corn exporter through October. Here's the deal. 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Buckle up. I'm Ryan Martin.
2: 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Well, July corn closed down 13.25 cents, and December corn was down 11.75 cents. July soybeans closed the day down 36.5 cents, while November soybeans were down 24.25 cents. July Kansas City wheat closed down 19.5 cents, while July Chicago wheat was down 17.5 cents, and July Minneapolis wheat closed the day down 17.25 cents. Now, in the overnight trade, we have July corn trading up 3.5 cents at $4.71. December new crop corn is up 3.25 cents at $4.94.5. July soybeans are trading up 3.25 cents at $11.95.75, with November new crop beans up 3.25 cents at $11.86.75, and wheat for July currently trading down a penny and a half, $6.56.5. This is the Ohio Agnet.
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12: Yeah.

0: I'm Josh, she's Hannah. This is the River Morning Show. And there's a word from our teenage years that strikes fear into our hearts or makes us roll our eyes.
1: Oh boy.
0: Or both. It's the word curfew.
1: Oh.
0: I mean, but we get it, right? Like, even as kids, we got it. Like, the whole concept is pretty understandable. And I've got three teenage boys. And so curfew is a thing we talk about and a thing we enforce. Beyond that, though, it seems like each family growing up, we have a certain set, or maybe it's just one, really oddly specific rule to just our family.
1: Yeah, yeah.
0: And Hannah, as you have talked about your family and your upbringing, I am very interested to hear where your mind goes before you share. As you're listening to this and you're thinking of that oddly specific rule that you had growing up or that you've set up for your kids now, call or text it in 800-609-1049. Hannah, what's yours? And what's that look on your face?
1: Because it just came immediately to mind. Immediately, yes, here. So I think I've shared before that we had a very specific way to talk about passing gas.
0: Tootsies. Yeah. What did you call it?
1: We called them beeps.
0: That's what a car does. It's a beep.
1: It's a beep.
0: It's not a
1: and
0: beep.
1: And so an oddly specific rule for our family was there was no beeping at the dinner table.
0: What happened if you
1: no
0: did?
1: No beeping. Oh, you got kicked out. I mean, you got, you were scolded. But I just can't remember if this was a preventative measure or a solution to a problem.
0: Oh, no.
1: You know, that's what I'm not sure of.
0: Wow.
1: I need to text my dad.
0: No, I don't know that you should. I don't know.
1: When did this rule become a thing? No beeping at the dinner table.
0: And we're joined by producer Mike as well. Growing up, Mike, what was a rule, an oddly specific rule you guys had in your house for you and your sister?
2: So when I was growing up, my parents, they waited a long time before they let me have a cell phone.
0: Smart.
2: I was 15, 16, something like that.
0: Mm-hmm.
2: So the rule with me getting this new phone was that I couldn't have it in my room past 10:15 every night. So I had a phone curfew where I had to put my phone out in the hallway every night to charge.
1: I think that's wise.
0: Yeah.
1: But I also question, you were up till 10:15?
2: Oh, yeah.
1: I went to bed so early. Still do.
0: You're an old lady. You've always been an old lady.
1: What is this? It's the middle of the night.
0: Don't bury the lead. His phone had a curfew, which I think is kind of amazing. Call or text with your oddly specific rule growing up or that you've got for your kids now. 800-609-1049.
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16: Increasing cloudiness across central Ohio for today, or high low 70s. Shot at showers by late tonight, and then an increase of showers with thunderstorms tomorrow.
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0: This is the River Morning Show. You know, bandages can tell a story of overcoming, a story of triumph, of healing. They can also tell a story of don't.
1: Oh, well, yes.
0: My base. Yeah. My dad was using a brand new veggie slicer, really, really getting after
1: this cucumber.
0: Apparently,
1: no, this is a terrible start. No,
0: my mom told him he should put the guard on, and he said, "I will in just 1 second."
1: No.
0: And yeah, a trip to the ER later.
1: Is this recent?
0: Oh yeah, it's recent.
1: No way.
0: Yeah. He sent me a picture of his bandaged hand. Bandaged.
1: Absolutely not. I don't even care.
0: Bandaged hand.
1: I know that you have a fascination with injuries, so I can't even.
0: Bandaged.
1: Okay.
0: Post ER. See, my dad's on blood thinners. He had a heart thing, and so he just could not stop bleeding out of his fingers. He's like Spider-Man, except gross.
1: This is fun. I'm okay.
0: So anyway, there's a lesson here to use the safety precautions when it's right there. And I wanted my kids to maybe, through my father's terrible experience, smack him, that maybe they could avoid some of this sort of pain. And
1: it's a good idea.
0: So I put it in this journal I'm keeping for my kids. I call it Thoughts, Prayers, and Observations. Yes, this went in the journal. This is entry number 117. If the kitchen appliance has a safety guard, use it. It's there for a reason. And please observe this included picture of your grandfather as proof. Yes, those chunks of his fingers did grow back. These are just some thoughts, prayers, and observations.
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1: Ladies and gentlemen, the weekend.
2: You did it. You made it to the wonderful weekend. And now it's time to have some fun. So, Josh, what are you getting into?
0: So, last week I thought it was the conference track meet. That's actually today.
2: Okay. So take two.
0: Yeah, that's tonight at Ashland University. And I found out just last night that my three sons are in a relay together.
2: Oh,
0: and it's probably
2: their final one.
0: Mm-hmm. Yeah.
2: Drew's a graduating.
0: Yeah, we have a graduating senior, so this will probably be his final run tonight.
2: Yeah.
0: We don't know. He might keep going, but probably his last. We'll see. But they're all in one together.
2: Yeah, I love that.
0: For the last time ever.
2: They won't want to hear this, but that's adorable.
0: No, it is. It's the cutest thing. It absolutely is. And then tomorrow, we've got some basement work happening next week, so I've got to move and clear and get
2: the
0: basement.
2: Oh, the joys. Mm-hmm. Yeah.
0: Yeah, so on that. And then Sunday, teaching the men's Sunday school class, and then another final. Drew, our senior, has his final orchestra performance at the Renaissance Theater in Mansfield.
2: I bet your wife, Jen.
0: She's a mess.
2: She will sob.
0: Yes.
2: Oh, her sweetheart.
0: I know.
2: Oh, my goodness.
0: I'll be watching, and it'll be one of those, she's trying to yell, but she's trying to not cry, at the thing tonight, and then with every song on Sunday.
2: Oh, just emotional roller coaster ride.
0: Absolutely is.
2: Oh, my goodness.
0: Anyway, Hannah, how's your weekend shaping up?
2: You know, yours actually sounds busier. I've got some big things, but not as many things.
0: Really? Okay.
2: Yeah, tomorrow I have a family reunion. The weather should be pretty nice once the rain passes through.
0: Mm-hmm.
2: But so we'll be doing that. It's a lot of fun. It's my husband's side of the family.
0: Oh,
2: and
0: cool.
2: Everyone's such good cooks and bakers on that side.
0: How many people do you think?
2: Oh, my word. I mean, his family is just as big, if not bigger, than mine. I want to go with 60 to 80, somewhere in there.
0: Terrifying.
2: Somewhere in there, yeah. So it's a pretty big property. We all hang out in the backyard. It's pretty cool. And then Sunday, we have my friend's daughter's first birthday.
0: Friend's daughter's first. Oh, geez. Yes. Another birthday?
2: My friends had kids all at once. And so there's party after party to celebrate these little kiddos.
0: I know you're pregnant. How are you not enormous? Because there's cake every weekend
2: go. I don't know. I have no idea, Jesus.
0: It's the Lord.
2: Because I'm not saying no to any of the carbs or sweets.
0: Absolutely not.
2: So
0: baby needs sugar.
2: One thing I'm really excited about for Sunday is it's going to be hot.
0: Mm-hmm.
2: We're getting up into high 80s, then 90s Monday and Tuesday, but just in time, my parents' pool is opening.
0: There we go.
2: And speaking of being massive, I am already so warm these days. My back hurts, and all I want to do is go float. I'm just going to waddle through the pool, pretend like I'm weightless, and it's going to be glorious.
0: I'm not saying nothing.
2: It's totally fine.
0: Enjoy.
2: I'm embracing this season of life. If you're still looking for what to get into this weekend, don't worry. Got you covered. 7 minutes away on the River Morning Show.
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19: Increasing cloudiness across central Ohio for today, or high low 70s. Shot at showers by late tonight, and then an increase of showers with thunderstorms tomorrow.
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1: They are filled with love, divisive conversations.
0: Was this the Thanksgiving table?
1: Kind of. Yeah. Because it is filled with some of your favorite memories. They are your family reunions.
0: That's right.
1: So yes, it is a Thanksgiving vibe. I have one coming up this weekend with my husband's side of the family. And I've been a couple times. I think right before we got engaged was maybe my first one.
0: Mm-hmm.
1: And it's so much fun. It's on a property that has a pool and all the kids are in it.
0: That's all you need.
1: All the grownups just linger by the food tables. Right. And it's wonderful. It's tomorrow. And something I've noticed is a staple with his side of the family is his uncle makes these homemade French fries.
0: Oh,
1: and
0: yes,
1: they're like
0: please.
1: Hot out of the fryer that he has out on the driveway.
0: You're killing me.
1: And you literally, like, we just stand in a line salivating, it's waiting for the French fries.
0: It's like a cattle call.
1: It is. And everyone's just kind of like peeking around the corner going like, are they coming out of the fryer yet? Are they coming out yet? So please, I've noticed.
0: Please tell me he's got like the triangle bell. He's like, come and
1: he
0: get
1: needs
0: it.
1: To. He has the house and the property that it would actually fit so perfectly. And I've just noticed that it wouldn't feel like a family reunion on his side without those French fries. And we haven't had like a true family reunion on my side of the family for a couple years now. But when I think about it, my family never eats KFC chicken. It's just not our favorite thing.
0: Yeah.
1: But every family reunion,
0: that's what it is.
1: Someone had to bring the big old bucket and we would annihilate
0: That's the thing. And you would eat all of it.
1: Yes.
0: Yeah.
1: I don't know why that was such a weird quirk to our family reunions. Nobody eats KFC, yet here we are shoveling it down.
0: Nom, nom, nom, nom, nom, nom, nom, nom, nom.
1: Do you have family reunions and is there anything that like always makes a point to be there?
0: Yeah, so we don't have family reunions anymore. The last time we had them were my wife's grandparents on the Morrison side. It was always the same like food, but the thing that sticks out to me wasn't a food item.
1: Okay.
0: After everybody had eaten and stuff and the kids are running around and playing, the adults would get back in the barn because that's where we ate.
1: Yeah.
0: And they would have a business meeting.
1: About what?
0: About the family.
1: No.
0: Now, it sounds like Festivus or something like that. No, it's not like that. They would basically just take the role, like, so-and-so passed this year, so-and-so had a baby this year.
1: Aww.
0: And they would go through, but they would, listen, that sounds sweet. No, no, they would call it to order, and you paid attention. And they had official minutes from the meetings.
1: I'm realizing, because we just don't title it family reunion, my family Christmases with my cousins.
0: Yeah.
1: We do the same thing.
0: Yeah, see? There you go.
1: And it's my dad who leads the charge. He makes sure he goes, hush, hush. And everyone goes around and has to say, did they get a new job? Uh-huh. Did they have a kid? Did they build a house? Whatever it is.
0: This, for the family reunion, though, they would also keep track of the finances. Because
1: what?
0: You had to pay to like...
1: attend?
0: No, no. No, like it would just cost to have like all the utensils and all of the... like, so they had a little...
1: No
0: a
1: way.
0: Little fund for the family reunion. It was legit. Shit.
1: So much.
0: The first time I was there, I'm like, I am nervous that I'm going to mess something up. I just sat quiet. I'm like, I'm not saying nothing.
1: That is so funny. They have like a ledger.
0: Yeah, they really did.
1: That's like, great. Well, that's so unique.
0: How are we doing on the Morrison bottom line? Yeah. It's like, what? What is that?
1: You can share that thing that makes your family reunions unique, whether it was a food, a ledger balance, or anything in between.
0: The family minutes.
1: Yes.
0: Come on.
1: What do you remember? What do you love about those family reunions? Call or text 800-609-1049.
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16: Increasing cloudiness across central Ohio for today, or high low 70s. Shot at showers by late tonight, and then an increase of showers with thunderstorms tomorrow.
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0: That song is going to be incredible live on stage at Rock the Lake.
1: Yes.
0: It's coming in Lakeview, Indian Lake. It is August 1st for that show. 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This is the River Morning Show. My wife said it yesterday. Maybe you're feeling this. It has been a long week.
1: Mm-hmm.
0: Whether or not you're in on that, this can help all of us. I think today, where did it go? I'm looking for the thing. There it is. Tweets of the week.
1: Yes.
0: Encouragement right. edition.
1: Aw, very needed.
0: From Tamara, God created the nearly endless vast universe, and still he thought to give us gifts like blueberries and laughter and the feeling of sun on our face.
1: That is so sweet.
0: He really is so, so good.
1: Yeah.
0: From Gary, today it's important to remember bad days are part of a good life, and God is over each of those days.
1: Mm-hmm.
0: Tweets of the week. This is encouragement edition, whether you've had a bad week or not. Allison, embarrassment is the price of entry. Embrace looking like a beginner so you can eventually become a master.
1: Oh, I like that.
0: I feel like I need a lightsaber after you say that.
1: Yeah, seriously.
0: But if you look like a beginner with a lightsaber, you're probably going to chop your own head off. So just be careful.
1: Okay.
0: Just be careful.
1: Less encouraging.
0: Anyway, sorry. This is Tweets of the Week, Encouragement Edition from Heather. Don't be disappointed in yourself if you just need to go to bed. You'll get after it again tomorrow.
1: I'm never disappointed in that, though. I was like, yeah, I'm just going to go to bed, and I'm good with it.
0: See? You're doing great, Hannah.
1: Yay!
0: You're doing great. Last but not least, from Randall, you know who became a success overnight? Nobody.
1: Mm-hmm.
0: Nobody did. You're going to do just fine.
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0: 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I'm Josh from the River Morning Show with Alyssa Newman from Newman Roofing. 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
0: When they arrive, whether they want in or out, it's terrifying. 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
21: The River Weather.
22: Increasing cloudiness across central Ohio for today, or high low 70s. Shot at showers by late tonight, and then an increase of showers with thunderstorms tomorrow.
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0: Because you're good.
1: This is the River Morning Show where Josh and Hannah, are you smiling? It's smiling. It's smiling time. It's time for smiling.
2: Because here's a happy heart story for you.
1: Smile.
2: A young home improvement salesman named Caleb showed up at a routine appointment. He met the owner, Melinda, and they got to talking, and she shared that she was facing some serious health issues.
1: Aww.
2: The doctors were closely monitoring her condition, but as she was talking, Caleb said that something about her just reminded him of his late grandmother.
1: Mm-hmm.
2: And the conversation just kept going, and they started sharing their hearts. He shared that his own dad had gone through a double lung transplant.
1: Jeez.
2: So he understood the weight of what she was walking through. And after all this just kept coming up and they kept sharing their life stories, he goes, you know what? Can we just stop? And can I pray with you right now?
1: Yes, yes, yes. Caleb.
2: Strangers to new friends, praying with one another. And it didn't stop there. A few days later, he came back with a surprise. His company covered all her needed home repairs.
1: That is what I'm talking
2: completely
1: about.
2: Completely free of charge.
1: This is how you push good into the
2: yes.
1: world.
2: Yes. Yeah. Melinda said she was so overwhelmed and said, I think I'm going to have to invite him to be my grandson. And that's a happy heart story for you.
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0: Increasing cloudiness across central Ohio for today, or high low 70s. Shot at showers by late tonight, and then an increase of showers with thunderstorms tomorrow.
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0: River Morning Show. We're Josh and Hannah. The only thing better than a graduation party is a graduation party that you have set up days in advance, and so you're not doing last-minute panicky things.
1: Yeah, which that is often the case, though. Yeah.
0: My son's graduation party is a week from this coming Monday. All right, so over a week away, my wife is doing setup things today.
1: That's wild, and that feeds my, like, planning soul.
0: Yeah, I figured you would like that.
1: But I'm just so impressed because I don't feel like that's common to come by.
0: Yeah, so the setup is going to be normal. The food part is a little more unique. Our son just wanted donuts. And we're like, you have to have more than donuts.
1: But tell me you are still having donuts.
0: 1,000% we're having donuts.
1: Okay, I mean, just making sure.
0: My children, if they ever asked for a donut, I'm like, yes, we will.
1: Yeah, there's never
0: back with
1: no.
0: A baker's dozen. So for you, Barb, what was something unique about the grad party? Because donuts, pretty unique idea. I think I haven't seen a lot of that. Cupcakes mostly. But Barb, what about you?
2: My son graduated last year and he wanted canes.
1: Yes.
2: Raising canes.
1: Oh,
2: so
1: well
2: just
1: done.
2: We ordered a bunch of canes, chicken tenders, the bread, and everything. We made mac and cheese. We had coleslaw. We had other sides. But we had a ton of raising canes.
0: I'm being quiet now because my mouth is watering.
2: Hey, donuts sound really good too, though.
0: Yeah, well, see, that's the thing. Donuts are a great starting point,
1: yes.
0: But for him, it was start and finish donuts. We had to do more.
1: But I love how obvious it is that you guys have teenage boys.
0: Right.
2: Yes, food. Yes, that's right.
0: So, Hannah, you and your twin graduated the same time. Did you guys do something unique with that besides the fact there were two of you?
1: Yeah, because we actually added someone else to the party. My brother's best friend.
0: Okay.
1: We did all three of us in a joined party. And at the time, his best friend had a pool in their backyard.
0: Nice.
1: And so it was a big old pool party. So everyone could go in the garage, see all of our, like, sports memorabilia, walk through the Hannah, Nick, and Luke Museum, and then head on over and jump in the pool. It was a hot summer day. It was great.
0: Producer Mike, how about you? You graduated in 2020, so that probably looked a little different, right?
3: Yeah, I was going to say, I've got the double whammy of being a 2020 grad and a homeschooler.
0: Oh!
3: And so my graduation was, we had a family dinner, and then I walked outside, my mom handed me a piece of paper, and that was it.
1: Tell us the dinner was good, though, at least.
3: It was. It was Chinese food.
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8: 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That is the part I can't get over. 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It's just four more kids, four. 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

0: The River Morning Show, where Josh and Hannah comfort those who need comforting. And today it's a bunch of parents who are sending their high school seniors off to their last day of school.
1: Oh, yeah.
0: My wife and I included.
1: Mm-hmm.
0: And I'm going to be honest, it's our son's last day, and I somehow missed that it was. Life has just been breakneck speed.
1: Yeah.
0: We had a sick kid at home this week, and so just getting things taken care of with that. Everybody's fine and healthy now, but like, I just have been like survival, go, do.
1: Yeah.
0: Then this morning, my wife sends me a text asking for the picture I have of our son Drew's first day of preschool.
1: Oh.
0: So she could make a post. And I was like, oh my word.
1: Mm-hmm.
0: It's today.
1: Mm-hmm. When they say it sneaks up on you, it literally snuck up on you today.
0: I'm going to sound like a get off my lawn guy. Like, they also say the older you get, the faster time goes. They're right.
1: Aww.
0: They are so right. Because I'm looking, and you know, because I've been forcing these pictures in front of your face all morning long now of my son's life growing up.
1: They're so sweet.
0: He's the best. He's just the best. And he turns 19 in a month.
1: Wow.
0: And he's graduating, and I am not okay.
1: Today is the last day of school.
0: He has improved a lot with the whole school thing. First day was full of screaming, and I don't want to go! Like, we dropped him off at the preschool class, and he was the one kid in there doing the crying, don't leave me.
1: Losing his mind. Uh-huh.
0: And all the parents are kind of like just standing, us included. And then the teacher's like, okay, off you go.
1: Be gone, parents.
0: And it's like, okay, so she's fine with us leaving him while he's crying. This is not her first rodeo. But my son now is a brilliant student with something like a 4.6 weighted GPA.
1: What?
0: I know.
1: I didn't even know it got that high.
0: Got that from his mom. I'm just telling you. He's a state championship winning cross country runner. He's a future journalist student at Mount Vernon Nazarene University.
1: So cool.
0: He's always been an incredible writer, and I am so excited. Like, I've been telling him, start a blog. Like, I know blogs seem old school. Just start one. Get it out there, because you've got stuff to say that people will want to read. And I love that all of it is under the umbrella of following Jesus first.
1: Mm.
0: You know, he's not perfect, and he's going to make mistakes, and so do I. He's learned mistakes from the best of them, but I love the fact that he centers back to Jesus and goes, okay, I should have or I shouldn't have done that. I could have handled that better, differently, whatever. Today, on his last day of high school, my heart is breaking a little bit, but I'm grateful because his time to change the world is almost here.
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13: The River Weather.
14: Increasing cloudiness across central Ohio for today, or high low 70s. Shot at showers by late tonight, and then an increase of showers with thunderstorms tomorrow.
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0: This is the River Morning Show where Josh and Hannah, are you smiling? It's smiling. It's smiling time. I'm just smiling.
1: Because here's a happy heart story for you.
0: Smile.
1: A young home improvement salesman named Caleb showed up at a routine appointment. He met the owner, Melinda, and they got to talking, and she shared that she was facing some serious health issues.
0: Aww.
1: The doctors were closely monitoring her condition, but as she was talking, Caleb said that something about her just reminded him of his late grandmother.
0: Mm-hmm.
1: And the conversation just kept going, and they started sharing their hearts. He shared that his own dad had gone through a double lung transplant.
0: Jeez.
1: So he understood the weight of what she was walking through. And after all this just kept coming up and they kept sharing their life stories, he goes, you know what? Can we just stop? And can I pray with you right now?
0: Yes, yes, yes. Caleb.
1: Strangers to new friends, praying with one another. And it didn't stop there. A few days later, he came back with a surprise. His company covered all her needed home repairs.
0: That is what I'm talking
1: completely
0: about.
1: Completely free of charge.
0: This is how you push good into the world.
1: Yes. Yeah. Melinda said she was so overwhelmed and said, I think I'm going to have to invite him to be my grandson. And that's a happy heart story for you.
0: If you used to call it pain, but now you just call it the way I am, this is for you. I'm Josh from the River Morning Show, and on the show, we talk about, you know, you're getting old when pain doesn't have to be that answer because you don't need to keep dealing with it. 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
14: Clearing and out of cloud cover coming our way for the rest of today. Highs are climbing to the low 70s. May see a couple of showers by late tonight, a low mid 50s, and then we're warming to the low 80s tomorrow. We have some elevated chances for showers with thunderstorms coming our way tomorrow and tomorrow night. I'm meteorologist Jennifer Naira Moore on Uplifting and Encouraging the River.
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0: 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She's Hannah. 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
1: Ladies and gentlemen, the weekend.
2: You did it. You made it to the glorious weekend.
0: Slow clap.
2: And if you're still looking for what to get into, don't worry. Got you covered. Elijah, Prophet of Fire, kicks off today.
0: No way.
2: At the Ohio Star Theater in Sugar Creek. It's a Broadway-style musical following the incredible journey of the prophet Elijah as he leads people from all walks of life to the one true God.
0: This is an incredible show.
2: 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Josh, I know you'll love this one. It's game 6 tonight for the Cleveland Cavaliers.
0: Come on, boys.
2: And if they win, they will be victorious in this series against the Detroit Pistons. And correct me if I'm wrong, they'll go on to the Eastern Conference Finals against the New York Knicks.
0: Nice
2: is what
0: job.
2: I saw.
0: Yeah.
2: Okay. You know what? I had to grab that from how do I decipher
0: you did
2: ESPN?
0: So good.
2: It gets me so confused.
0: If they win tonight, they play again Sunday at 3:30.
2: Against
0: New York.
2: Yes. Okay. Look at me go.
0: Nice
2: so
0: job.
2: So the game tonight is at 7 p.m. and it's an at-home game, so it's in Cleveland.
0: Mm-hmm.
2: Speaking of what's going on in Cleveland, more in sports. It's an Ohio matchup. The Cincinnati Reds are taking on the Cleveland Guardians this weekend in Cleveland. Tonight is Free Shirt Friday for the first 10,000 fans through the gate, so plan accordingly if you are going.
0: Okay. Got to get there early.
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0: wrapping up the week with some good news. If there's something that you want to share, you can join the show. 800-609-1049. Or you can share it on Facebook, River Middays with Joe. Maria said on Facebook, she said, you know what, my good news is my sister from Philadelphia is going to be visiting Ohio next week. So that's pretty cool. But Lynn, thanks for calling in. What's your good news?
1: Hi, Joe. I just wanted to share some good news. After a year of cancer treatment, I am done. And so far, I am cancer-free.
0: That is incredible. That is amazing. What a blessing.
1: It is. God has been so good.
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2: 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I'm Dusty Sonnenberg reporting. Under cloudy skies, I've got 62 degrees on the barn thermometer. It started as a relatively calm day, but the breeze has picked up. Hopefully that will help things continue to dry out. Taking a quick look at your agricultural headlines, following nearly a decade of population decline that started back in 2010, rural America saw the trend reverse from 2016 through 2017. According to a 2019 USDA Economic Research Service study, that reversal has continued with non-metropolitan populations increasing by 0.29% from 2023. And 2024, though growth remains slower than metropolitan areas at 1.1%. Don't forget, you can get more ag news and headlines online at ohioagnet.com. 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
11: Clearing amounts of cloud cover coming our way for the rest of today. Highs are climbing to the low 70s. May see a couple of showers by late tonight to low mid-50s, and then we're warming to the low 80s tomorrow. We have some elevated chances for showers with thunderstorms coming our way tomorrow and tomorrow night. I'm meteorologist Jennifer Naramore on Uplifting and Encouraging the River.
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0: Good news is something that should be celebrated often. I'm Joe. It's Uplifting and Encouraging the River. And if you have some good news that happened to you this week, this is the time to share it. You can call 800-609-1049. You can also share good news on Facebook, River Middays with Joe. 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
1: I was diagnosed with type 2 diabetes. They told me that there was a possibility I could reverse it. Well, they took my A1C, and it is well below anything that it has been for the last 10 years.
0: That's awesome.
1: So, they cut down on my medicine, and after a while, I may not have to take anything.
0: That's amazing. Thank you so much for calling in and sharing that, Rena. If there's some good news that you have that you want to celebrate, this is the time to do it. 800-609-1049 or on Facebook, River Middays with Joe.
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2: The verdict was guilty. Case closed. The end. 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

0: uplifting and encouraging the river. I'm Joe. You know, if you've ever gone through the process of planning a wedding, there's a lot of things to do, take care of. Some of them are way more exciting than others. Like, for instance, my future wife, fiance right now, Kirsten, and I, we bought our wedding rings over the weekend. And it was so much fun to just go through, try on the rings, find the ones that we want to wear, I guess, forever. And I guess, because people change them out and whatever. But, like, it's the ones that I probably am going to wear for the rest of my life. And one of the cool things about the wedding rings is you can actually engrave things on the inside. And they told me that. And I look at Kirsten, and she immediately knew what I was going to say. She goes, "No, you can't write 'Go Eagles' on the inside of your wedding ring."
1: Welcome back to What Is That Thing? Today, our guest is
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5: The River Weather. A very amount of cloud cover coming our way for the rest of today. Highs are climbing to the low 70s. May see a couple of showers by late tonight, to low mid 50s, and then we're warming to the low 80s tomorrow. We have some elevated chances for showers with thunderstorms coming our way tomorrow and tomorrow night. I'm meteorologist Jennifer Naramore on Uplifting and Encouraging the River.
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1: 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Aye, if ye say, and call out to me, and I'll be answering ye. 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The captain hears his crew, and he'll steer us straight through every storm and mystery.
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4: 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Thankfully, he's great now. 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
3: 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I'm Dusty Sonnenberg reporting. We're broadcasting today with the Ohio Field Leader Roadshow. We are in Seneca County, just north of Wyandotte County, on the farm of Brett Margriff. We are talking about regenerative agriculture and adding livestock back into an operation for grazing purposes. 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December new crop corn trading down 9 cents a bushel at $4.82¼. November new crop soybeans are 13 cents lower today at $11.70½. And wheat for July currently trading down 24 cents, $6.33¾. Thanks for joining us. 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
13: Clearing amounts of cloud cover coming our way for the rest of today. Highs are climbing to the low 70s. May see a couple of showers by late tonight to low mid-50s, and then we're warming to the low 80s tomorrow. We have some elevated chances for showers with thunderstorms coming our way tomorrow and tomorrow night. I'm meteorologist Jennifer Naramore on Uplifting and Encouraging the River.
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1: 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I heard you.

0: uplifting and encouraging the river. It's Joe. So doing things when our brain is on autopilot, sometimes some really embarrassing things can happen. There's been a few times that my brain goes into autopilot, but the one that I remember the most happened a few years ago. And I was working at a radio station, and there was a song that was playing that I absolutely loved. I started singing it, and I was great, because that's what happens in the studio is, you know, you hear these songs over and over again, you know the songs, you start singing them, and you're just kind of in your own happiness. My happiness turned to panic when I looked over, and the big red light that's on our microphones that tell us when the microphone is on was lit up. So everybody heard me singing, and I'm not a great singer. So maybe you have that moment where your brain was an autopilot. You did something. 800-609-1049. Hi, Stella.
1: Well, I went into a store, and I walked up to the lady, and I was talking to her. And then when I looked up at the lady, it was a mannequin. I was so embarrassed. I turned around and ran out the store.
2: The river. I call it lazy couch face. Lazy couch face is when I fall asleep on the couch at night. I know I should walk my lazy face back to bed where I'd sleep happier, but it just seems too hard to do. It's Ryan from United Faith Mortgage, and that very true story is similar to one of the biggest things we hear from listeners. Ryan, we've been thinking about a cash out refinance. 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
9: River Weather. Clearing amounts of cloud cover coming our way for the rest of today. Highs are climbing to the low 70s. May see a couple of showers by late tonight, to low mid 50s, and then we're warming to the low 80s tomorrow. We have some elevated chances for showers with thunderstorms coming our way tomorrow and tomorrow night. I'm meteorologist Jennifer Naira Moore on Uplifting and Encouraging the River.
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0: letting your mind wander when it's on autopilot. I'm Joe. It's uplifting and encouraging the river. And maybe you've had a moment where you were doing that and something pretty embarrassing happened. It's happened a few times with me, but the thing that I think about often is the time that I was working at a radio station and I was singing along to the music and I didn't realize the microphones were on. That was embarrassing and also kind of torturous for the people in the city that I was living in because I'm not a good singer at all. So maybe you've had a moment where your brain was an autopilot and you did something silly. 800-609-1049. Hi, Jennifer.
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0: It's Torin Wells. He's going to be part of Rock the Lake coming up in August. And it's not just him that's going to be there. It's going to be Megan Woods. 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But maybe there's some good news that happened to you this week that you're celebrating. This is the time to share it. 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Mindy, thanks for calling in. What's your good news?
1: Hi, Joe. My daughters have both had field days today, and they both won ribbons.
0: What? No way. That's so exciting.
1: Yeah, I know. It was awesome.
0: That's exciting. I remember doing field day when I was a kid, but you have to remind me, I forgot exactly how they give ribbons. Is it like a collective thing, or did they win ribbons in something individual?
1: Yeah, they have like a whole bunch of different things that they do. One of them won a ribbon in the long jump, and the other one won for it was like a kind of like a maze type thing that they had to do. So one won second place and the other one won fourth.
0: Mindy, that is definitely some good news. Thank you so much for calling in and sharing. And make sure you tell your daughters congratulations from us, okay?
1: Thanks, I will.
2: The River. A wise saying goes something like, if you find a job you love, you'll never work a day in your life. I'm Josh from the River Morning Show with Alyssa Newman from Newman Roofing. And Alyssa, why do you love what you do and where you do it?
3: My favorite thing about working at Newman is I get to work alongside my parents every single day. When you get to work alongside your family, I know there's going to be a day when I'm going to look back at that and think, man, I got to spend every single day with my family. And I'm going to cherish those moments. Even on those stressful days, it truly means something. And to continue to build on the legacy that my dad started all those years ago, to say, how can we continue to build this legacy, to take care of the customers, to show that we are trusted, to put honesty back into the service industry, to put trustworthiness back into the service industry, to put quality back in. Those are things that people are said are things of the past, and we don't believe that's the case. There's a chance to still do it, and that's what we aim for every single day.
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13: The River Weather. Clearing and alpha cloud cover coming our way for the rest of today. Highs are climbing to the low 70s. May see a couple of showers by late tonight, a low mid-50s, and then we're warming to the low 80s tomorrow. We have some elevated chances for showers with thunderstorms coming our way tomorrow and tomorrow night. I'm meteorologist Jennifer Naramore, on Uplifting and Encouraging the River.
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0: excited often. We wrap up another week. Something good had to have happened. So what's that thing that you're made you smile this week? The thing that you're celebrating? You can join the show, 800-609-1049. Tell me about it on Facebook, River Middays with Joe. River, hello.
1: Hey, Joe, it's Nick. How you doing, man?
0: Nick, what's going on, sir?
1: Dude, I am so thankful right now. Praising God. I just passed a licensing exam for my job that I've been studying for like 2 months.
0: That's amazing. Congratulations. So what's your job and what's the license for?
1: Yeah, so I'm a licensed mortgage originator, and this is a very difficult exam to pass. Only probably about maybe 35% of people who take it the first time pass it.
0: And you're part of the 35%?
1: Yeah, well, I don't know if that's the exact percentage, but yeah. It's pretty low. Let's put it that way.
0: That's amazing. So what are you going to do to celebrate?
1: Dude, it's Friday. God is good, and I am about to just, I don't even know, do something.
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Even at the end of a long week when you are exhausted, but you still got a million things to do and you're looking at your list like, God, I don't know how I'm going to get all this done. Even then, God has got you. You can take a deep breath and be encouraged on the river this afternoon.

0: It's the River. I'm Haley with something that's good to know today.
1: I'm glad to know that.
0: There is new research showing that Ohio has some of the highest numbers of adults who still live in their birth state. So this is like a research map that I saw. It seems like it's actually just a very Midwestern thing to be born somewhere and never leave. But I wanted to hear right from somebody who has done this why you have chosen to stay. So Josh from the River Morning Show.
2: I love how you said why. Why?
0: I know. It's not a bad thing.
2: Are you sure?
0: But first of all, Josh, welcome. This is called The Afternoon.
2: Yes, thank you. The sun is up. This is weird. Completely different time of day.
0: But you are one of these people that I'm talking about. Yeah. You're born here, raised here, live here in Ohio your whole life. Where?
2: Yeah.
0: And why have you chosen to do this?
2: I mean, I'll do it one better. I live 5 miles from where I grew up. Like I am just a stone's throw down the road from my house when I was a kid. The first reason why is we have everything we need here. There's no reason to explore new. If you want big cities, we got big cities. You want all the weather, we have all the weather. We even have earthquakes, for crying out loud. I don't know why anyone would want that, but still. The biggest reason for me is like I never had to leave. Some people leave for work or they leave for school or these kinds of things. I never had to leave. I tried a couple times. Mm-hmm. Like when my wife and I were having kids and we were like, okay, we need a different job and we're going to have to do this. Like I sent resumes all over the country trying to find the next job and that landed me here at the River.
0: Yeah.
2: Which meant not only could I stay in Ohio, I didn't have to move because I live in Lexington up near Mansfield. So I'm still there. But you know, even the reason like why I'm still in that town is friends, family, church, school, everything is there. And if we were to move away, we have to start over. And yeah. I know you've moved away and started over.
0: Yeah.
2: Haley, it's scary.
0: It is scary.
2: It's scary out there.
0: And even thinking now about I would never really want to leave Ohio.
2: See?
0: I don't think I do. I love it. It's a great place to be. So maybe like Josh, you're someone who was born in Ohio, whether you left for a little bit or you never left, you're still here. You're back here.
2: It's scary out there. Come on.
0: Where are you from in Ohio and what's so great about it that it made you stay? You can call or text to share 800-609-1049.
3: 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July corn's closing in today down 11 and 3 quarters at 455 and 3 quarters. September corn's down 11 and a quarter at 463. December corn's down 10 and a quarter at 481. July soybeans are down 15 and a half at 1177. August soybeans down 13 and a quarter at 1176 and a half. July wheat's down 22 and a quarter at 635 and three quarters. And September wheat's down 22 cents at 649 and three quarters. Thanks for joining us. This is the Ohio Agnet.
2: 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I'm Josh from the River Morning Show. 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
14: Clearing and out for cloud cover coming our way for the rest of today. Highs are climbing to the low 70s. May see a couple of showers by late tonight to low mid-50s, and then we're warming to the low 80s tomorrow. We have some elevated chances for showers with thunderstorms coming our way tomorrow and tomorrow night. I'm meteorologist Jennifer Naramore on Uplifting and Encouraging the River.
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0: 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I'm Haley, and I'm thinking of the one who had another hard day at work, but still has to go home and be present for their family tonight. I'm thinking of the one who just left the doctor's appointment where they got some hard news. I'm thinking of the one who is contemplating some really dark thoughts right now. To the one who needs it, the right song at the right time on the river can feel like new life just being breathed into their day. And that's what God does through the music and the conversations on the river. And that's what you allow him to do through you when you give to support the river. 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And it means so much.
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0: It's the river, and it is your chance to pass on some words of wisdom to the graduates of 2026 with your five-word commencement speech. Yes, that's all you get. Just five words, short and sweet, for the grads. I'm Haley, and we got Rebecca. Do you have some words of wisdom you want to share?
1: I do.
0: All right, let's hear what you got.
1: God gives wisdom for choices.
0: Sometimes we
1: don't know what to do.
0: Yeah.
1: And the answer can be yes, no, or wait. But how do you know if it's yes, no, or wait? God gives wisdom for choices.
0: Oh, man. Okay, so tell me about a time where you've felt this advice to be true in your life.
1: I had almost graduated from college, and I had an opportunity to teach overseas. But when I started seeking godly advice from those around me, I realized I wasn't ready for that opportunity yet. And I waited, but God blessed with other fabulous opportunities later in life. And I really appreciate the wisdom that the loved ones around me gave me.
0: Yeah. Oh, that's a great reminder, too, that sometimes those answers come directly from God, but sometimes He uses other people to speak them into our lives. That's awesome.
1: Exactly. Surround yourself with godly people.
0: Another great five words.
1: Yeah.
0: Thank you so much for sharing that. The
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14: Some clouds for the overnight hours, mid-50s, and then we have low pressure moving in from the Central Plains on Saturday. Showers and thunderstorms likely all day, our high about 80. Clouds in the morning on Sunday, sunny in the afternoon, and mid-80s. I'm meteorologist Steve Hamilton on Uplifting and Encouraging the River.
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0: I'm Haley on the River, sharing your five-word commencement speeches, your words of advice, your words of wisdom for the class of 2026, but you only get five words. So we got Terry from Kingston. What are your words going to be?
1: Find God's path for you.
0: Find God's path for you. Okay, so why are you choosing those words?
1: Because I was going to say find your own path, but we kind of need to take ourselves out of the equation and find what God wants for us, because even though that path might not be exactly what we want, it's going to be the path that we're most blessed and we're going to learn the most and become closer and stronger in our service to Him.
0: Yeah. I know I always try to tell myself, like, you know, it's not wrong to start pursuing something that you think is a good thing as long as you're okay with God going, actually, hold on. I think I have something else in mind.
1: Exactly. And we always find the best blessings when okay, we take that nudge from Him and go the direction He tells us to.
0: Absolutely. Terry, thank you so much for sharing your words of wisdom today.
1: Well, thank you. I've enjoyed everything everybody has said. It's been good.
0: It is fun. That's what I'm finding. Like, even though it's aimed at grads, it's like, actually, that's good for me too. I needed to hear that again also.
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0: doing yard work in the front of your house, or opening presents in front of other people, or driving over a speed bump. These are all perfectly normal things to do. And yet some people say these are some of the most embarrassing things to do. I'm Haley. This is The River. And if you have ever felt embarrassed doing something that would be considered totally normal and typically not embarrassing, I read this psychologist's explanation as to why we sometimes feel that way. So basically, scenarios that cause you to be perceived by other people, or even cause you to imagine yourself being perceived by other people, those can spark self-consciousness, hence the embarrassment. Because it's really all about, like, what are other people thinking of seeing me do this thing, or imagining that people are thinking about that. So I get that maybe that sounds like you're so overthinking this. Nobody's paying attention to you. My logical brain wants to believe that, but yet there are definitely things that I do this with. Normal things that I get embarrassed about, like the yard work thing. I totally agree with that. In the front of the house specifically, because like your neighbors are walking by, cars are driving by, they're seeing you doing the yard work. It's like, I'm bent over. What if they think I am doing a bad job? I don't know. I don't really care if they think that, but it's still in my brain somehow. I don't know. Do you have a normal thing, a perfectly normal thing that causes you to feel embarrassment? What is it? You can share, call or text 800-609-1049.
1: Welcome back to What Is That Thing? Today our guest is
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12: The River Weather.
13: Clouds for the overnight hours, mid-50s, and then we have low pressure moving in from the Central Plains on Saturday. Showers and thunderstorms likely all day, are high about 80. Clouds in the morning on Sunday, sunny in the afternoon, and mid-80s. I'm meteorologist Steve Hamilton on Uplifting and Encouraging the River.
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0: I'm Haley on the river. And what if you had the chance to talk to your younger self? This is so cool. From sixth grade to high school seniors, I saw a school that they had the foresight to do these sweet interviews with students where the graduating seniors basically got to answer questions from their younger sixth grade selves.
1: Hey, Will, this is your sixth grade self. I got a few questions for you.
2: Hi, Nikinji, this is your sixth grade self. You remember me?
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9: 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I'm Josh from the River Morning Show. 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

0: glad you're here. I'm Haley on the river.
1: Say that again, please.
2: Say that again.
0: I don't know who needs to hear this, but asking for help is a strength, not a weakness. Now, listen, I hear something like that. Asking for help is a strength, not a weakness. And I go, yeah, absolutely, that is true for other people. Not for me, though. It's true for everyone else. Not true for me. No. Asking for help is a strength, not a weakness. That's true for me, and it's true for you, too.
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4: 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I invented the sump pump.
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2: holds for the overnight hours, mid-50s, and then we have low pressure moving in from the Central Plains on Saturday. Showers and thunderstorms likely all day, our high about 80. Clouds in the morning on Sunday, sunny in the afternoon, and mid-80s. I'm meteorologist Steve Hamilton on Uplifting and Encouraging the River.
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1: Hey, I'm Haley on the river, helping you look on the bright side by reminding you that there are still good people and good things happening in the world. And sometimes it looks like walking across a graduation stage. So hearing your name called and walking across the stage to receive your diploma, it is a huge accomplishment for anyone. But for 23-year-old Jaden, it was a moment that he wasn't sure he was going to be able to have after an accident left him paralyzed from the chest down. That was about 2 years ago. He never lost his determination, though, to receive his MBA. And so he spent 2 really long years, first recovering in the hospital and then doing physical and occupational therapies, all while maintaining his full-time school schedule, by the way. And he was training hard with something called an exoskeleton device. It's basically like a robot kind of thing that you wear that helps you walk. And it's used in walking therapy for people with spinal cord injuries. So that end goal never left his mind, to be able to walk across the stage to receive his college diploma. Something he didn't get to do in high school, by the way, because of COVID. So it was like extra special. But you can imagine, I imagine that there was not a dry eye in the house as Jaden walked across the stage to accept his diploma. He plans to go into real estate because specifically he's got a heart to help people with disabilities find homes that accommodate their needs. And I just love this young man's story because he reminds me that we can let our struggles harden us or not. Jaden said, I want people to see that even though we all go through hard times, we can do hard things and persevere through them.
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6: 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That is the part I can't get over. 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It's just 4 more kids, 4. 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

0: It's Brant and Sherry on the river.
1: On that scripture where Paul's talking about how we're perishing outwardly. So on the outside, I mean, look at us. We're all getting older.
2: Yeah.
1: Things start falling apart there. I'll still do my sprints outside every now and then.
2: You do?
1: Yeah. I'll do a little sprint and then interval training.
2: Okay. How's that working out for you?
1: Some days fine.
2: Okay.
1: And then other days, a different part of my left knee hurts. And it alternates.
2: So it's the left knee.
1: Yeah.
2: It's different parts.
1: That's
2: of the
1: different.
2: Left knee.
1: There's just different things that happen. But I love what he also says, which is that inwardly,
2: being renewed.
1: We're getting better.
2: Yeah.
1: Getting refreshed inwardly. This is if we're trusting God with our lives.
2: So encouraging.
1: How about that? So yeah, little aches and pains, little this and that, little gray hair here that popped up out of nowhere. Inwardly though, getting refreshed.
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14: River Weather. Some clouds for the overnight hours, mid-50s, and then we have low pressure moving in from the Central Plains on Saturday. Showers and thunderstorms likely all day, are high about 80. Clouds in the morning on Sunday, sunny in the afternoon, and mid-80s. I'm meteorologist Steve Hamilton on Uplifting and Encouraging the River.
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0: It's Brant and Sherry on the river.
1: Not sure what to make of this. It can't be good. I'll be outside. Maybe this is other people too. I'll be outside and I can see it's gonna rain. I can smell the oncoming rain. I can feel. But I look at my phone, the weather thing says, no, it's going to be sunny. And I'm like, okay. And so then I go for a walk. I set off
0: on out,
1: without an umbrella.
0: Yes, because you're trusting the app.
1: It's like the app says it's sunny. And it literally, it'll be raining on me. I'm like,
0: let me check this again.
1: I don't
0: again.
1: Know. Let me check the phone. Phone says it's sunny.
0: What's
1: I'm
0: happening?
1: I'm being soaked. Like, I guess it's raining. It's just kind of funny. Like, all of those instincts that we have... Suddenly, but the phone says otherwise.
0: Yeah, yeah. That's so
1: I mean,
0: true.
1: Everything around me, I can feel it on my skin. I can smell it. It's happening. I'm like,
0: nope.
1: But my phone says.
2: Diving into God's word is essential. And sometimes it can be intimidating, too.
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